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I'm your host, Bukrit Thrairat. Now today, we will be taking a trip to Pop Art Studio, which is located in Sukhumvit 36. 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And you can make your own sculpture, paint it, decorate it, and take it home with you. So let's go now to Pop Art Studio, an English magazine.

molds, curved objects made for shaping. You can sculpt according to your imagination in any shape or design. Anything you can think of. Pottery comes out according to the heart and mind of the sculptor. Let's see the steps. Start by kneading the clay to work out any air bubbles and reduce the chance of breakage during firing. For shaping, there are many methods. To make a plate, we'll roll out a slab. When it's the thickness you want, place it on a curved shape, in this case the outside of a bowl. Cut it to the size you want and wait for it to dry. Then fire it in the kiln at 800 degrees for 8 hours. This is a very important step. If the temperature is raised too quickly, the work could be damaged. The bisque-fired work will next be painted. We're going to use engobe to paint on a design and then dip the whole piece in glaze to make it glossy. The glaze firing is at 1250 degrees for another 8 hours. Then you have a finished piece. That's the pottery process. One person who went to class said, "It's the first time I had a chance to learn pottery at Pop Art. I've never done pottery before. It was fun, but I felt sorry for the instructors because I'm so hopeless. I have no imagination. I just wanted to have fun, so it came out like this. I'll think about what to do with it if it doesn't blow up in the kiln." Another person who came to learn pottery at Pop Art was Nina, who has been blind since birth. She wants to sculpt clay in different shapes to make sculpture art. In the nose project today, she came for basic training at Pop Art Barn 36. She's off to a very good start. Amina said for her next project, she wants to paint with acrylics too. Let's give her moral support. Another student is Dom, who lost his eyesight in 2013. That did not make his life any less fun though. The visually impaired youngster has come to Pop Art to learn pottery with teacher Du and teacher Bu. Dom was not blind at birth. He just lost his eyesight 6 or 7 years ago. He is really active and never sits still. He always encourages other blind people to try walking out of their dark world. Dom says, "I used to have all 32 parts. Only one part has been lost, so I still have 31 good parts." Thank you to Dom for radiating good vibes and positive energy to all around. Dom has a plan to sculpt Sergeant Sam. That is ambitious. The instructors here will encourage him to accomplish his goals. Dom wanted to sculpt the Wild Boars football team and Sergeant Sam, so we got a sample plaster bust used as a drawing model for him to feel the shapes. The work came out as he wanted. Wait to see what Dom will make next. Today we experienced a world of imagination and beautiful art. There are new paths, new lessons, new friends, and many new experiences. What's more, we got a beautiful handmade ceramic plate to take home, along with a will to do more art.

0: Wow, so what do you think about Pop Art Studio? Not only can you go and make your own beautiful sculpture, but you can also take it home with you and also make great gifts. You can give it to someone you love. Up next, we'll meet with Nong Tammy, who is a psychology student at Chulalongkorn University, and she's also studied psychology overseas as well. So let's go to Tuat now and meet her in English Club.
1: สวัสดีครับ. Hello everyone, welcome to English Club. I'm Tosatam PM Sumbun. Today's special guest is a psychology student who studies in this topic. It's a really popular topic worldwide, but not a very popular topic in Thailand. So we'll get to understand why psychology is so important and what's interesting about this topic from our special guest viewpoint. So please welcome Kun Tammy. สวัสดีครับ.
2: สวัสดีค่ะ.
1: So first off, can you please introduce yourself to our viewers?
2: Hi, my name is Tammy Tamarin Chantrakravi. I'm now studying in Chulalongkorn University in a dual degree called JIP, Joint International Psychology Program. It's a dual degree with Chulalongkorn University and the University of Queensland in Australia.
1: So out of all the subjects in the world, why did you choose psychology?
2: So at first, during my high school, like I wanted to join some subjects that I could escape from math from the beginning. Mm-hmm. But then I think psychology is very interesting for mm-hmm. me at that time because I want to know how like people behave and mm-hmm. what people actually think mm-hmm. among themselves or with the presence of others.
1: Right.
2: So I think psychology is a very good subject mm-hmm. that I chose.
1: Mm. Yes. And what's really interesting about psychology is that there's no definite answer, right? It's more of a hypothesis, a probability. In your opinion, what is the best thing about this subject?
2: I think, as you said, it's not an absolute answer to a solution in mm-hmm. psychology or a way you solve problem mm-hmm. in psychology if you would explore the person's mind. Mm-hmm. Because people are different, as we know, so we have to use many theories and many tactics to kind of like tackle the problems mm-hmm. of each individual, and we have to look into the subconscious of the person, so that's very interesting. Mm-hmm.
1: So it's really opposite to math, where 2 plus 2 equals 4.
2: Yes,
1: with
2: absolutely.
1: Psychology, it's mm-hmm. more of a case study and things mm-hmm. like that, right?
2: Yes.
1: What was one of the most interesting subject that you have learned in psychology, because it's so broad, right? What is yes. one of the most interesting case?
2: I think personally I like industrial organizational psychology. Mm-hmm. It's like it deals with employees and mm-hmm. workplace, that we kind of like want to know which incentive or which way to motivate employees mm-hmm. and to kind of enhance or promote the atmosphere mm-hmm. that makes people have a good well-being mm-hmm. and then improve their quality of life.
1: Mm, at yes. the workplace, right?
2: Yes, at the workplace.
1: How can we improve that then? Is there like a tip that you can give?
2: So I think that this is very practical in mm-hmm. you can apply it in any companies or industrial or mm-hmm. even in household
1: right.
2: or with pets as well. Mm-hmm. So I think that it's something called the incentive tactic or reinforcement. If any psychology student would know, a positive reinforcement or a negative reinforcement. And I think that if we apply the unpredictable kind of reinforcement, like let's say that someone who receive it cannot expect what they will get, mm-hmm. like it's unpredictable, mm-hmm. like they get or they not get sometimes. I think that's a very good motivation because they will keep doing it mm-hmm. and not know whether they will get it anytime soon.
1: Right. Yes. And talking about psychology, it seems that a lot of Thai kids are very shy to speak English.
2: Yes.
1: Can psychology help with that?
2: I think there's something called phobia or mm-hmm. the fear, as we know in psychology, that like some people fear a stage or some mm-hmm. people fear to speak in front of public. So it's not a problem of a fear of speaking English per mm-hmm. se, but it's a fear of confronting others in speaking a language that you're not familiar mm-hmm. or your second language. Mm-hmm. So that can be treated in psychology in a method, like if you use therapy or like there's like flooding therapy or like the therapy that you expose something that you fear, like from minimum to maximum, mm-hmm. and get you used to that, and then it will enhance your like your ability to go closer to what you fear, mm-hmm. and then one day you can just go out there and speak English mm-hmm. like confidently.
1: If it wasn't about therapy, if it was just about, for example, a person wanted to speak English, how can they confront their own fears by themselves without going to therapy? What would you recommend?
2: Okay, so I think in terms of speaking English, like if you're someone who wanted to like learn a second language, mm-hmm. and then maybe English is not your native, mm-hmm. and I think first you can start with thinking that the person who you're saying to are nowhere to judge you about your standard of English. First, mm-hmm. you have to believe in yourself that you can speak confidently. Like other people, as long as the communication can go through, no one will judge whether you're using a correct grammar or you're using a bad grammar, as long as you can communicate with them. So I think even the native speaker themselves wouldn't judge you mm-hmm. from that. So just be confident and think that you're not on the spotlight mm-hmm. and you're just anyone else who can speak.
1: Right. Yeah. Wow, that's really good.
2: Yeah.
1: Not shine the spotlight on
2: yeah.
1: them.
2: Yeah, yes.
1: Make them feel at ease.
2: Yes, mm-hmm. exactly.
1: Right, so doing the subject, you had an opportunity to live in Australia, right?
2: Yes.
1: How long was that and where was that?
2: So due to my course, like I've mentioned before, it's a dual degree program mm-hmm. in Brisbane, Australia. So the university is called the University of Queensland in Brisbane. And so like, I think I was there like on the third year until mm-hmm. fourth year semester mm-hmm. one. Yeah, and then I come back to my university once again. So it's basically a year and a half there.
1: Right, so yes. after living in Australia for a year and a half, what kind of experience did you gain just by being in that kind of culture?
2: So I think one thing I view differently about Western world is that so in terms of surviving skills, I gained that more because mm-hmm. I was on my own without my parents for the first time in my life for that long. So I think that was something that anyone who is abroad will gain. Mm-hmm. And especially in Australia, they're very friendly. Mm-hmm. Australians are very nice mm-hmm. and very their hospitality is very good. Mm-hmm. So I think like if you were to ask for help, like some help from them, it would be very easy. And then in terms of facilities, very good, very effective, and things will go very smoothly if you can adjust there, I think.
1: Yes. When you talk about survivor skill, what kind of survivor skill did you gain? Because the word survival yes, sounds mm-hmm. like, you know, being on an island and trying to survive by yourself,
2: right.
1: But in your opinion, what were some survival skills?
2: So I guess like very practical to mm-hmm. teenage who travel abroad is a skills to confront adults. So I think like teens in our age are not only like they are confident among their friends mostly,
1: right.
2: But then when we have to face adults without our parents, that mm. might be a hardship for us.
1: Mm-hmm.
2: Yes, yeah, so I think when I was there, I learned how to approach adults, anyone mm. who's adult, like professors, like through emails, formal emails, mm-hmm. like technician, anyone, like stores, like people, and then I think that makes me feel like more confident to talk mm-hmm. to like native speakers mm-hmm. and also it also developed my I think it's a skills that builds for us to gain connection with people easily mm-hmm. to not feel awkward when mm-hmm. we're with new people.
1: Right. Yes. So a really great experience you
2: yes.
1: gain.
2: Mm. Yes.
1: And being in Australia, what kind of experience did you gain in the classroom about psychology? Because they may have different kind of teaching in Australia than in Thailand, because like we said, psychology, there's no one right answer.
2: Yes.
1: A culture may have one particular answer, another culture may have one particular answer. What were some things that you learned about psychology while being in Australia?
2: So I think that from okay, so let me briefly say about in Thailand first. We'll learn a lot about therapy from Eastern side, which we use a lot of religion and mm. Buddhism as we know to do the therapy or to do like a meditation.
1: Remedies.
2: Yeah, remedies mm-hmm. like meditation.
1: Mm-hmm.
2: But in Australia, since they are very focused on something that can be testable, very scientific base, mm-hmm. so they will focus a lot on research papers and test, conduct a study within animals, behavioral like studies like in children, and then also adults or elderly as well. So we will know how to manage like experiment and also like to see the results based on the statistics that we've derived. And so I think that is a major difference, mm-hmm. and something that is very tangible, I feel. Yes,
1: it's really interesting how in Thailand we really tie it to Buddhism, religion,
2: yes.
1: and how in Australia it's very scientific, very practical,
2: yes.
1: something that can be touched and prove, right?
2: Yes.
1: That's really interesting. Right, so after living in Australia for a year, graduating in such an interesting topic, what future plans do you have?
2: So like I said like earlier that I'm interested in industrial organizational psychology. Mm-hmm. Like I think I wanted to work in a company or in industry or like my own business, like family business, now a restaurant, like opening soon. As we are like a micro industry, not a big one, but like it's very important to use the incentive, like I said, to know how to form a workplace that people feel enjoy to live in, like be a boss that will be a respective one for the workers, or the workers themselves will be motivated in a fair way that engage them. And then, yeah, I think that's basically my interest, like in the future, yeah, to manage my own business. And also like if I have a chance, I would want to seek opportunities in the bigger industry with that knowledge of the field. Yes.
1: Right. Okay. And just before we go, because we're really out of time, can you give a brief motivation to all the people watching to study an interesting topic like psychology? Because it seems that a lot of people are going with the norm, science, you know, but
2: yes.
1: psychology is a really interesting topic. Please give them some motivation.
2: So as a motivation for the new generations who wanted to study this field, I would say that maybe in our culture is not really a broad one yet, or a well-known one, that people might think that psychology is about like treating a mental illness people, but actually it's more than that. And if you look into it, like you'll be interesting of how you can use that knowledge. And if you're interested, you can join like a psychology 101 course first to begin with, and you'll find that there's many things that's so interesting in that. Yes.
1: Okay, คุณแทม thank you very much ขอบคุณมากครับ thank you for sharing about this really interesting topic of psychology and how it can be of great benefit not only to yourself but to society as well. So we'll see you next time. สวัสดีครับ
2: ค่ะสวัสดีค่ะ
0: น้อง Tammy is such a talented young lady. Keep up the great work and one day you will be one of Thailand's top psychologists. Up next, it's time for English Corner. Let's see what Ajahn Puy and Ajahn Kip have for us today.
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0: Well, I hope you guys enjoyed today's show. 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I am your host, Bukrit Rayrat. 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

สวัสดีครับ Hi, you're watching Hello English, your English program. I'm your host, Bukrit Thrairat. 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
1: Let's see how they teach potteryUse your own handmade ceramics that you don't have to buy, and you'll be super proud. They are as you want it. You can make a cool design to use yourself or give as a special gift. It's up to the mind of the maker to design what they want. It could be a pet or any shape in your imagination. Let's see the equipment. Clay.Sculpting tools, rollers, bowls or molds, curved objects made for shaping. You can sculpt according to your imagination in any shape or design. Anything you can think of. Pottery comes out according to the heart and mind of the sculptor.Let's see the steps. Start by kneading the clay to work out any air bubbles and reduce the chance of breakage during firing. For shaping, there are many methods. To make a plate, we'll roll out a slab. When it's the thickness you want, place it on a curved shape, in this case, the outside of a bowl. Cut it to the size you want and wait for it to dry.Then fire it in the kiln at 800 degrees for 8 hours. This is a very important step. If the temperature is raised too quickly, the work could be damaged. The bisque-fired work will next be painted. We're going to use engobe to paint on a design and then dip the whole piece in glaze to make it glossy.The glaze firing is at 1250 degrees for another 8 hours. Then you have a finished piece. That's the pottery process. One person who went to class said, "It's the first time I had a chance to learn pottery at Pop Art. I've never done pottery before. It was fun, but I felt sorry for the instructors because I'm so hopeless.I have no imagination. I just wanted to have fun, so it came out like this. I'll think about what to do if it doesn't blow up in the kiln." Another person who came to learn pottery at Pop Art was Amina, who has been blind since birth. She wants to sculpt clay in different shapes to make sculpture art.In the Nose project today, she came for basic training at Pop Art Band 36. She's off to a very good start. Amina said for her next project, she wants to paint with acrylics too. Let's give her moral support. Another student is Dom, who lost his eyesight in 2013. That did not make his life any less fun though.The visually impaired youngster has come to Pop Art to learn pottery with teacher Du and teacher Bu. Dom was not blind at birth. He just lost his eyesight 6 or 7 years ago. He is really active and never sits still. He always encourages other blind people to try walking out of their dark world. Dom says,I used to have all 32 parts. Only one part has been lost, so I still have 31 good parts. Thank you to Dom for radiating good vibes and positive energy to all around. Dom has a plan to sculpt Sergeant Sam. That is ambitious. The instructors here will encourage him to accomplish his goals.Dom wanted to sculpt the Wild Boars football team and Sergeant Sam, so we got a sample plaster bust used as a drawing

model for him to feel the shapes. The work came out as he wanted. Wait to see what Dom will make next. Today we experienced a world of imagination and beautiful art. There are new paths, new lessons, new friends, and many new experiences. What's more, we got a beautiful handmade ceramic plate to take home.

0: Wow, so what do you think about Pop Art Studio? Not only can you go and make your own beautiful sculpture, but you can also take it home with you and also make great gifts. You can give it to someone you love. Up next, we'll meet with Nong Tammy, who is a psychology student at Chulalongkorn University, and she's also studied psychology overseas as well. So let's go to Tuot now and meet her in English Club.
1: สวัสดีครับ. Hello everyone, welcome to English Club. I'm Thosathan PM Sabun. Today's special guest is a psychology student who studies in this topic. It's a really popular topic worldwide, but not a very popular topic in Thailand. So we'll get to understand why psychology is so important and what's interesting about this topic from our special guest viewpoint. So please welcome Kun Tammy. สวัสดีครับ.
2: สวัสดีค่ะ.
1: So first off, can you please introduce yourself to our viewers?
2: Hi, my name is Tammy Tamarin Jantrakravi. I'm now studying in Chulalongkorn University in a dual degree called JIP, International Psychology Program. It's a dual degree with Chulalongkorn University and the University of Queensland in Australia.
1: So out of all the subjects in the world, why did you choose psychology?
2: So at first, during my high school, like I wanted to join some subjects that I could escape from math from the beginning. Mm-hmm. But then I think psychology is very interesting for mm-hmm. me at that time because I want to know how like people behave and mm-hmm. what people actually think mm-hmm. among themselves or with the presence of others.
1: Right.
2: So I think psychology is a very good subject mm-hmm. that I chose.
1: Mm. Yes. And what's really interesting about psychology is that there's no definite answer, right? It's more of a hypothesis, a probability. In your opinion, what is the best thing about this subject?
2: I think, as you said, it's not an absolute answer to a solution in mm-hmm. psychology or a way you solve problem mm-hmm. in psychology if you would explore the person's mind. Mm-hmm. Because people are different, as we know, so we have to use many theories and many tactics to kind of like tackle the problems mm-hmm. of each individual, and we have to look into the subconscious of the person, so that's very interesting. Mm-hmm.
1: So it's really opposite to math, where
2: yes.
1: 2 + 2 = 4.
2: Yes,
1: with
2: absolutely.
1: Psychology, it's mm-hmm. more of a case study and things mm-hmm. like that, right?
2: Yes.
1: What was one of the most interesting subject that you have learned in psychology, because it's so broad, right? What is
2: yes.
1: one of the most interesting case?
2: I think personally I like industrial organizational psychology. Mm-hmm. It's like it deals with employees and mm-hmm. workplace, that we kind of like want to know which incentive or which way to motivate employees mm-hmm. and to kind of enhance or promote the atmosphere mm-hmm. that makes people have a good well-being mm-hmm. and then improve their quality of life.
1: Mm, at yes. the workplace, right?
2: Yes, at the workplace.
1: How can we improve that then? Is there like a tip that you can give?
2: So I think that this is very practical in mm-hmm. you can apply it in any companies or industrial or mm-hmm. even in household
1: right.
2: or with pets as well. Mm-hmm. So I think that it's something called the incentive tactic or reinforcement. If any psychology student would know, a positive reinforcement or a negative reinforcement. And I think that if we apply the unpredictable kind of reinforcement, like let's say that someone who receive it cannot expect what they will get, mm-hmm. like it's unpredictable, mm-hmm. like they get or they not get sometimes. I think that's a very good motivation because they will keep doing it mm. and not know whether they will get it anytime soon.
1: Right. Yes. And talking about psychology, it seems that a lot of Thai kids are very shy to speak English.
2: Yes.
1: Can psychology help with that?
2: I think there's something called phobia or mm-hmm. the fear, as we know in psychology, that like some people fear a stage or some mm-hmm. people fear to speak in front of public. So it's not a problem of a fear of speaking English per mm-hmm. se, but it's a fear of confronting others in speaking a language that you're not familiar mm-hmm. or your second language. Mm-hmm. So that can be treated in psychology in a method, like if you use therapy or like there's like flooding therapy or like the therapy that you expose.

0: something that you're fear, like from minimum to maximum, mm-hmm. and get you used to that, and then it will enhance your, like, your ability to go closer to what you fear, mm. and then one day you can just go out there and speak English mm. like confidently.
1: If it wasn't about therapy, if it was just about, for example, a person wanted to speak English, how can they confront their own fears by themselves without going to therapy? What would you recommend?
0: Okay, so I think in terms of speaking English, like if you're someone who wanted to like learn a second language, mm-hmm. and then maybe English is not your native, mm-hmm. and I think first you can start with thinking that the person who you're saying to are nowhere to judge you about your standard of English. First, mm-hmm. you have to believe in yourself that you can speak confidently. Like other people, as long as the communication can go through, no one will judge whether you're using a correct grammar or you're using a bad grammar, as long as you can communicate with them. So I think even the native speaker themselves wouldn't judge you mm-hmm. from that. So just be confident and think that you're not on the spotlight mm-hmm. and you're just anyone else who can speak.
1: Right. Yeah. Wow, that's really good.
0: Yeah.
1: Not shine the spotlight on
0: yeah.
1: them.
0: Yeah, yes.
1: Make them feel at ease.
0: Yes, mm-hmm. exactly.
1: Right, so doing the subject, you had an opportunity to live in Australia, right?
0: Yes.
1: How long was that and where was that?
0: So due to my course, like I've mentioned before, it's a dual degree program mm-hmm. in Brisbane, Australia. So the university is called the University of Queensland in Brisbane. And I think I was there like on the third year until mm-hmm. fourth year semester mm-hmm. one. Yeah, and then I come back to my university once again. So it's basically a year and a half there.
1: Right, so yes. after living in Australia for a year and a half, what kind of experience did you gain just by being in that kind of culture?
0: So I think one thing I view differently about Western world is that so in terms of surviving skills, like I gained that more because mm-hmm. I was on my own without my parents for the first time in my life for that long. So I think that was something that anyone who is abroad will gain. Mm-hmm. And especially in Australia, they're very friendly. Mm-hmm. Australians are very nice mm-hmm. and very their hospitality is very good. Mm-hmm. So I think like if you were to ask from help, like some help from them, it would be very easy. And then in terms of facilities, very good, very effective, and things will go very smoothly if you can adjust there, I think.
1: Yes. When you talk about survivor skill, what kind of survivor skill did you gain? Because the word survival yes, sounds mm-hmm. like, you know, being on an island and trying to survive by yourself,
0: right.
1: But in your opinion, what were some survival skills?
0: So I guess like very practical to mm-hmm. teenage who travel abroad is a skills to confront adults. So I think like teens in our age are not only they are confident among their friends mostly,
1: right.
0: But then when we have to face adults without our parents, that mm. might be a hardship for us.
1: Mm-hmm.
0: Yes. Yeah, so I think when I was there, I learned how to approach adults, anyone mm. who's adult, like professors, like through emails, formal emails, mm-hmm. like technician, anyone, like stores, like people. And then I think that makes me feel like more confident to talk mm-hmm. to like native speakers mm-hmm. and also it also developed my I think it's a skills that builds for us to gain connection with people easily mm-hmm. to not feel awkward when mm-hmm. we're with new people.
1: Right.
0: Yes.
1: So a really great experience you
0: yes.
1: gain.
0: Mm. Yes.
1: And being in Australia, what kind of experience did you gain in the classroom about?
0: I think so let me briefly say about in Thailand first. We'll learn a lot about therapy from Eastern side, which we use a lot of religion and mm. Buddhism as we know, to do the therapy or to do like a meditation.
1: Remedies
0: mm-hmm. like meditation.
1: Mm-hmm.
0: But in Australia, since they are very focused on something that can be testable, very scientific mm-hmm. base, so they will focus a lot on research papers
1: mm.
0: and conduct a study within animals,
1: mm.
0: Behavioral like studies like in children,
1: mm-hmm.
0: And then also adults or elderly as well. So
1: mm.
0: we will know how to manage like experiment and also like to see the results based on the statistics that we've derived. And so I think that is

0: that is a major difference, mm-hmm. and something that is very tangible, mm. I feel. Yes.
1: It's really interesting how in Thailand we really tie it to Buddhism, religion,
0: yes.
1: and how in Australia it's very scientific, very practical,
0: yes.
1: something that can be touched and prove, right?
0: Yes.
1: Mm, that's yes. really interesting. Right, so after living in Australia for a year, graduating in such an interesting topic, what future plans do you have?
0: So, like I said, like earlier, that I'm interested in industrial organizational mm-hmm. psychology. Mm-hmm. Like, I think I wanted to work in a company or in industry or like my own business, like mm-hmm. family business, now a restaurant, mm-hmm. like opening soon. As we are like a micro industry, not a big one, but like it's very important to use the incentive, like I said, to know how to form a workplace that people feel enjoy to live in, like be a boss that will be a respective one for the workers, or the workers themselves will be motivated in a fair way mm-hmm. that engage them. And then, yeah, I think that's basically my interest, like in the future, mm-hmm. yeah, to manage my own business. And also, like, if I have a chance, I would want to seek opportunities in the bigger industry with mm. that knowledge of the field. Yes.
1: Right. Okay. And just before we go, because we're really out of time, can you give a brief motivation to all the people watching to study an interesting topic like psychology? Because it seems that a lot of people are going with the norm, science, mm. you know, but yes. psychology is a really interesting topic. Please give them some
0: okay.
1: motivation.
0: So as a motivation for the new generations who wanted to study this field, I would say that maybe in our culture is not really a broad one yet, or a well-known one, that people might think that psychology is about like treating mental illness people, but actually it's more than that. And if you look into it, like you'll be interesting of how you can use that knowledge. And if you're interested, you can join like a psychology 101 course first to begin with, and you'll find that there's many things that's so interesting in that. Yes.
1: Okay, Kun Tam, yes. thank you very much. Khopun mama ka. Thank you for sharing about this really interesting topic of psychology and how it can be of great benefit not only to yourself but to society as well. So we'll see you next time. Sawasdee krap.
0: Sawasdee krap.
2: Nong Tammy is such a talented young lady. Keep up the great work, and one day you will be one of Thailand's top psychologists. Up next, it's time for English Corner. Let's see what Ajahn Pui and Ajahn Kip have for us today.
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2: Well, I hope you guys enjoyed today's show. 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Sawasdee krap.